0: In the 80s, Lady Diana became Princess Diana. And we fell in love with the music.
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And you don't even need to tease your hair a foot high. 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
6: If you're anything like me, you're wondering, why isn't it Friday yet? What's going on with this week? We're nearly there, though. I'm Roberto. Hello. Welcome to your Thursday morning. It's just gone 6 for the 11th of June. I've got the best variety of 80s hits to kick off your day. Van Halen real soon. First up, you too. This is Angel of Harlem on Nation 80s Breakfast.

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I drive it from time to time. Playing the best variety of 80s hits. 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

0: Good morning, Sid the Postie. Loving the tunes in Bournemouth. Roberto, what a way to start the day. I know. Does it get much better than that? Guns N' Roses, Van Halen, Jump, bit of U2 as well. Yeah, welcome to Thursday. It is Nation 80's breakfast, 6:15. How can you truly embrace your day? Well, you need to butter something up that'll spend the rest of the day stuck in your teeth. Show some love to a big cat and say hello to someone who you'd normally pretend just isn't there. Because today, of course, is Thursday, the 11th of June, also known as Corn on the Cob Day. I do like a corn on the cob. International Lynx Day, celebrating the animal, not the deodorant. And it is Say Hi Day. Hi. Yeah, happy Thursday. Kim Carnes up next.
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There is Whitesnake. Here I go again. It's Nation 80s for your Thursday morning. 6:23, a very big day. Maybe you're buzzing with excitement for today because it is the 11th of June and the World Cup finally starts. England heading into it as third favourites to win, behind Spain and France. First game for them's next Wednesday, 9 p.m. against Croatia. First Scotland game is this Sunday, 2 a.m. Which might explain why the Monday is officially the World Cup bank holiday. For Scotland only. Because they're going to need a day to recover from all the excitement, aren't they? Yes, owner of a lonely heart up next right now. Wham! On Nation 80s.

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0: rocking our way into Thursday or what? Def Leppard's Pour Some Sugar on Me. It is Nation 80's Breakfast, 6:45. Have you heard the news about the weekend? This might just put a smile on your face. I'll tell you before 7. First, though. Make me a
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is The Pretenders. Don't get me wrong. Welcome to your Thursday morning if you've just joined us. 11th of June, 6:55. I'm Roberto. Have you heard the news about the weekend then? Oh, it's going to be lovely. The weather is warming up. This could be the start of summer. Some places going to hit highs of 30 this weekend. And if you want to look cool, you need to hone your inner Audrey Hepburn. She's been voted the greatest sunglasses wearer of all time, probably because of that film she was in, Breakfast at Tiffany's, where she was wearing those massive ones that look like cat eyes. Elvis Presley's up there with the greatest, as is Lady Gaga, who's worn so many different varieties of sunglasses, all different shapes and sizes. I will not be copying her. Got some big fun for you now. It's Nation 80s.

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11: The top stories this hour. Police have used water cannon on demonstrators during a second night of anti-immigrant violence in Belfast. Officers were pelted with bricks and petrol bombs in the north of the city. It was prompted by a knife attack on Monday. Cabinet Office Minister Baroness Anderson says innocent children are being caught up in chaos.
12: 27 people were made homeless because people went door to door to burn them out of their homes. I don't think any of us will ever be able to forget the image of a 9-year-old child and their family being put in the back of a Land Rover to be rescued from violent racist thugs.
11: The US and Iran have traded attacks in a fresh series of strikes. It's after President Trump vowed to hit them again hard in revenge for the downing of a helicopter. England have enjoyed an impressive 3-0 friendly win over Costa Rica on the eve of the World Cup. The tournament gets underway tonight. And a Winnie the Pooh collectible coin's being released today. It's being launched by the Royal Mint.
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11: Wet and windy across much of the UK today, really. Looking at highs of around 19 Celsius. That's the latest. I'm Becky Cahill.
0: It's the decade where icons were made.
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18: Happy Friday Eve. Yeah, welcome to your Thursday. Just gone 7. Jocelyn Brown on the way after Aztec Camera.

0: This is the Finian Cannibals. Ever fallen in love? It's Nation 80's breakfast. Good morning. Welcome along to your Thursday, then 11th of June, 7:13. I'm Roberto. If you've woken up this morning feeling a little bit tired, a little bit old, maybe with some aches and pains that you can't quite explain, you need to get on the wine. Sing along to your favourite song and do a puzzle. Why? Because according to over 65-year-olds, they are the top things that keep them young. The amount of wine I drink and the amount of songs I sing along to on this breakfast show, I should be feeling very young. Obviously, I don't drink the wine whilst doing the show. Honest. Elton John's up next and some John Cougar Mellencamp.
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This is Nation 80's Breakfast. Welcome to your Thursday, 7:20. There is John Cougar Mellencamp, Jack and Diane. Can you feel the buzz of excitement in the air today? Have you put a flag up maybe? I'm spotting more and more of them around. The World Cup starts today. There's like three opening ceremonies for this, you know. Mexico's is first with Shakira performing there. Canada's is tomorrow with Michael Bublé and Alanis Morissette performing. And then Los Angeles after that with Katy Perry. Then they might do some football, you know. I've got Tiffany in a bit. First though, Bronxky Beats on Nation 80's.

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0: welcome along to your Thursday morning if you've just joined us. Maybe in the kitchen getting breakfast ready, that first cup of tea of the day. There is Joe Jackson stepping out on Nation 80s. It's 7:40 for the 11th of June. I have got a forgotten 80s tune for you next from a group I don't think you'd ever expect to have a forgotten 80s song, Spandau Ballet. Stick around and see if you remember the one I'm going to play. You, Diana Ross on the way as well. First, though.
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There is Diana Ross. I'm coming out. It's Nation 80s, Thursday morning, 7:51. I'm Roberto. I mentioned the World Cup earlier on. Have you organised, or maybe someone you know, a World Cup sweepstake for your workplace? You need to be proper good at organising stuff when it comes to that, because it can get complicated, right? We did ours yesterday. £5 per team. I put in 15 quid. Don't know why, because I know nothing about sports. But I know that the three teams I got, well, it's not going to be good for me. Uzbekistan, New Zealand and Ecuador. That was a waste of 15 quid, wasn't it? Tears for Fears soon. First though, Boy George, Everything I Own on Nation 80s.

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11: You know what you're getting with a football away game. 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
11: Queue for the turnstiles. Trying to get a chant going. Half-time pies. Hoping for a last-minute winner. Happy with the point. Sometimes in life, you just know what you're getting. 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
14: Top stories this hour. There's been a second consecutive night of violence in Belfast. It was sparked by the stabbing of a man in the city on Monday, though his family say they're disgusted by the unrest. The US and Iran have traded attacks again. That's despite President Trump's claim a peace deal is close. Tougher anti-theft measures, nicknamed a kill switch, are going to be rolled out on iPhones worldwide. The Met Police says it's joined forces with Apple to make snatched devices unusable. And England have enjoyed a 3-0 friendly victory over Costa Rica on the eve of the World Cup. The tournament gets underway tonight. Our reporter Gabriel Antionazzi is with fans in America.
15: Supporters have all taken different routes to get here, but there's one thing in common: long journeys.
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17: Toronto and then Toronto to here. It's been a long haul.
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14: Wet and windy across much of the UK today, really, looking at highs of around 19 Celsius. That's the latest. I'm Becky Cahill.
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24: If you're anything like me, you're wondering, why isn't it Friday yet? This week's going on forever. Hope you're doing well. Welcome to your Thursday. It's just after 8 for the 11th of June. I'm Roberto with the best variety of 80s hits to kick your morning off. Prefab Sprouts soon. First up, Billy Joel.

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0: There is the Thompson Twins. Hold me now. It's Nation 80s Thursday morning, 8:18. What can you do today to truly embrace it and make the most of it? Well, you need to butter something up that'll spend the rest of the day stuck in your teeth. Show some love to a big cat and say hello to someone you'd normally pretend isn't there. Because, of course, today, Thursday, the 11th of June, is Corn on the Cob Day. I do enjoy a corn on the cob. There's no easy way of, like, eating it without looking like an animal. It's International Lynx Day, celebrating the animal, not the deodorant. And it's Say Hi Day, so hi. Yeah, happy Thursday. David Bowie soon, and Madonna.
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There is Madonna's Like a Virgin on Nation 80s, 8:25 for your Thursday morning. Can you feel that buzz of excitement in the air today? Well, maybe like me, you're just not too bothered about it. Like, I want our teams to do well, I just don't want to talk about it all day long. The World Cup starts today. England are heading into it as third favourites to win behind Spain and France. First game for them is next Wednesday, 9 p.m. against Croatia. First Scotland game is this Sunday, 2 a.m. which might explain why the Monday is officially the World Cup bank holiday. Only for Scotland, unfortunately. They're going to need that day to recover from all the excitement, aren't they? I've got Maxi Priest for you soon right now. Simply Red on Nation 80s.

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0: heard the news about the weekend. You might like this. There is Michael Jackson on Nation 80s. I'll tell you more about that before 9. I'll get to Nita Dakaram on next. First, though.
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0: Grab your phone and do something that will take less than 10 seconds but could completely change your life. 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Do not miss out. 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

Kicking off your Thursday morning with the best variety of 80s hits. This is Nation 80s. Swing out, sister, for you there. Something chilled from Danita Takaram beforehand. I'm Roberto, looking forward to the weekend right now. Have you heard the news about it? The weather is going to be warming up. It looks like summer might finally be arriving. Some places going to hit highs of 30 this weekend. And if you want to look good, you need to hone your inner Audrey Hepburn. She's been voted the greatest sunglasses wearer of all time. Probably because of Breakfast at Tiffany's, where she had those great sunglasses on that looked like cat eyes almost, I suppose. Elvis Presley's up there as well with the greatest, as is Lady Gaga, who's worn so many different types of sunglasses. I will not be copying her. Joy Division for you now. Love Will Tear Us Apart on Nation 80s.

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1: Welcome back to Costa Coffee's Iced Coffee Forecast, here to update you on the week ahead. Today, there'll be unexpected adventures moving in from the east, with high chances of bumping into friends and conversations that go on longer than planned. Later this week, expect a refreshing iced coffee, made for picnics with picky bits and nowhere to be until six. Because whatever the weather, with a Costa iced coffee made with heart in hand, the summer moments we love last. Costa iced coffee, made for summer.
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11: Top stories this hour. There's been a second consecutive night of unrest in Belfast. The disorder began after a serious knife attack on Monday. The victim's family have released a fresh statement calling for any protests to be peaceful. Our reporter James Gould was in the north of the city for us last night.
12: Police have been coming under attack in the area here for some time. A police water cannon has been deployed to disperse those throwing bottles and fireworks towards the PSNI line. Earlier, a lorry was burnt out close to where I'm standing, and the smoke is still coming from it with a smell of fuel in the air. I estimate a crowd of around 500 people are attacking police.
11: The US and Iran have traded attacks in a fresh series of strikes. It's after President Trump vowed to hit them again hard in revenge for the downing of a helicopter. It's going to be harder for criminals to sell on stolen phones on the black market. Police have teamed up with Apple to develop tougher security systems. And England have enjoyed a 3-0 friendly win over Costa Rica. The World Cup gets underway tonight.
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11: Wet and windy across much of the UK today, really. Looking at highs of around 19 Celsius. That's the latest. I'm Becky Carhill.
0: Welcome to the Greaties. 60 minutes of 80s hits that made the UK top 10. The Greaties on

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0: There is Soft Cell's Tainted Love on Nation 80s as we get into the biggest hour of songs you are going to hear all day long. Yes, it is the greaties. All of these were top 10 back in the day. I wonder what kind of memories they're going to bring back for you. I wonder which ones you're going to turn up loud and just blast out because they're so good. Probably all of them. I'd love to know what we're soundtracking for you this morning, though. Basically, what you're doing whilst I'm playing these songs. 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Give us a little like and a follow whilst you're there. I've got the Queen of Disco on the way soon and something brilliant from Level 42.
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Good morning, Ellie and Rob, working in Glasgow this morning. In the office, no boss today, so they're all about the tunes and the good times. Whilst the cat's away, the mice will play. There is level 42 for you on Nation 80s. Hi to Sam, listening in Colchester. He's a painter, got us blasting out whilst keeping himself busy. I've got Blancmange for you in a minute right now. This is 5 Star Systematic on Nation 80s.

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0: Good morning to Amber Lewis. Roberto, give me a shout. It's one of those Thursday mornings. I'm locked out of my computer. I can't get through to IT. Nothing else to do but enjoy your songs. Why not? Just take five. Get the kettle on. There is Carly Simon for you on Nation 80s. It's 9:45. I've got a Swedish duo for you next with a song that put them on the map. Some Paul Young coming up as well. First, though.
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There is Paul Simon's Love of the Common People on Nation 80s, just about taking care of the greatest. I'm Roberto. Thanks for having us on this morning. Have yourself a fabulous Thursday. Obviously, whatever you're doing with it, do it with us. We'll make sure it's brilliant. With the best variety of 80s hits. Tony Dibbins on the way at 10, keeping you going throughout your workday. I'll see you back here tomorrow morning from 6, and I'll leave you with Aha, Hunting High and Low on Nation 80s.

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6: The top stories this hour, 12 police officers have been injured during a second consecutive night of violence in Northern Ireland. It followed protests sparked by the stabbing of a man in North Belfast on Monday, though his family say they're disgusted by the disorder. The US and Iran have traded attacks again. That's despite President Trump's claim a peace deal is close. Ryanair's being investigated for charging parents to sit with their children on flights. The competition watchdog's considering whether it's broken consumer law. The carriers called the inquiry bogus. And the World Cup gets underway tonight with Scotland just 2 days away now from their opening match. Our reporter Gabriel Antionazzi is in America.
7: Supporters have all taken different routes to get here, but there's one thing in common: long journeys.
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9: We flew from Manchester and then Manchester to
10: Toronto
9: and then Toronto to here. It's been a long haul.
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6: Wet and windy across much of the UK today, really, looking at highs of around 19 Celsius. That's the latest. I'm Becky Cahill.
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16: Nice one, Roberto. Hello, good morning. Welcome to Thursday. It's just gone 10. It's Tony Dibben here at Nation 80s. Change coming soon. Here's Survivor's Eye of the Tiger from 1982.

0: 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It must be an 80s party. And you are invited.
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Terence Trent D'Arby, If You Let Me Stay. This is Tony Dibben at Nation 80s, the best variety of 80s hits. The Jam play soon, that's Entertainment First. We're in 1985. Remember this? Sister Sledge, Frankie.

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0: 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Next Today is our forgotten 80s track. It's a whole show we do Sunday night, 6 p.m. with David Francis, but throughout the week we like to pick out some of David's song choices, and he's picked out Pete Wiley and Sinful. Coming next on Forgotten 80s.
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There's our forgotten 80s track. Pete Wiley, sounds great. Nation 80s. Whitney's on soon. Love Will Save the Day. First, it comes Queen, 1984, Radio Gaga. Best variety of 80s hits. You got it. We're Nation 80s.

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8: The top stories this hour. A dozen police officers have been injured in a second night of disorder in Belfast, while 16 people have been arrested. Northern Ireland Secretary Hilary Benn has described last night's violence, which saw bricks and petrol bombs thrown at officers, as racist thuggery. He says the PSNI is becoming stretched, so backup is en route.
9: The officers have come over from Scotland. They may also come from other forces. We hope they will be available to be deployed this evening.
8: The family of the victim of a stabbing on Monday night in North Belfast, which sparked the unrest, says the trouble is disgusting. India says three sailors are dead after a US missile hit a tanker off Oman. Iran and America have continued to exchange strikes in the Middle East, meaning hopes of a peace deal seem distant. Ryanair's being investigated by the competition watchdog for charging parents to sit with their children on flights. The carrier has called the inquiry bogus. And the World Cup gets underway tonight with an opening ceremony in Mexico City.
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8: Wet and windy across much of the UK today, really. Looking at highs of around 19 Celsius. That's the latest. I'm Becky Cahill.
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0: The Temptations, Treat Her Like a Lady. It's 11:13 at Nation 80's best variety of 80s hits. Paula Abdul, Straight Up Soon, and Duran Duran, A Hungry Like the Wolf from 1982. Thursday today, tomorrow's a big day around here. Make me a
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Paula Abdul from 1989 just makes it onto our playlist, of course. We play the best variety of 80s hits 24/7. 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

0: Pat Benatar, Lovers of Battlefield. I was just reminiscing about the great World Cups because we're about to get underway with World Cup 2026 of the 1980s. 1982, it was held in Spain. The winner's Italy. 1986, the one I remember from collecting all the stickers for the very first time at school, that was Mexico. That was a great World Cup. Winners, Argentina. They were the two big World Cups, of course, of our decade. Then it moved on, didn't it? World Cup 90 was the big Italian 90. But you'll need our sister station, Nation 90s, to reminisce about that. Here comes Wet, Wet, Wet and Dexy's Midnight Runners next at Nation 80s.
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5: Top stories this hour. 12 police officers have been injured during a second consecutive night of violence in Northern Ireland. It followed protests sparked by the stabbing of a man in North Belfast on Monday night, though his family say they're disgusted by the disorder. Paul lives nearby.
6: There was a car burnt behind you over there, but the worst thing last night was the burning of that house over there. It was horrendous to watch. And also that van behind you crashed into my wall, was set alight, and I was absolutely petrified.
5: 16 people have been arrested. Police in London are working with Apple to make stolen phones unusable. The tech giants agreed to change security settings so handsets can't be reused or resold by criminals. Two children in England have died from measles this year. The UK Health Security Agency says one child suffered an acute case and another's linked to the late effects of the infection. And the World Cup finals are almost here, with the opening game taking place this evening. Co-hosts Mexico take on South Africa in an 8 p.m. kickoff.
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5: Wet and windy across much of the UK today, really, looking at highs of around 19 Celsius. That's the latest. I'm Becky Cahill.
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0: Good afternoon, it's just gone midday. This is Tony Dibben at Nation 80s with Daryl Hall and John Oates playing very soon. First, we're in 1987. Here comes Bananarama, Love in the First Degree. Guilty as charged, Your Honor.

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0: 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Heart These Dreams and Sting and the Police are up next. Every little thing she does is magic. 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

0: 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Next today, we're going to zoom in on one of David France's forgotten 80s song suggestions. It is An Emotion and Obsession. And the whole Forgotten 80s show is back Sunday night at 6 p.m. Be listening. David's got some great choices this coming weekend. 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

An emotion, obsession, a nation 80s, best variety of 80s hits. Let's do the lightning seeds pure, and here comes Michael Jackson, PYT. If you've not seen the movie, Michael, yet, you've got to do that. This weekend, how about it? Spend some time, go see Michael Jackson, the movie. It's very, very good. This is Nation 80s.

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16: The top stories this hour. The Defence Secretary has resigned from the government over a disagreement about investment in his department. John Healey says he's been left with no other option after rifts over the Defence Investment Plan. 12 police officers were injured and 16 people have been arrested after a second night of violent unrest in Belfast. The Northern Ireland Secretary has described the disorder as racist thuggery. A 19-year-old police officer died in hospital after she was hit by a car while responding to another collision. Northumbria's chief constable says PC Jess Turnbull only joined the force in September. And the World Cup gets underway tonight with Scotland 2 days away from their opening match. These fans told us how they got to America.
17: Well, we drove down from Aberdeen to Manchester. It was cheaper to fly from Manchester than anywhere in Scotland. So, knackered.
18: We flew from Manchester and then Manchester to Toronto and then Toronto to here. It's been a long haul.
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16: Rain turning heavy but easing later from the west, feeling muggy under widespread cloud cover, mainly in the west again. That's the latest. I'm Louise Easton.
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26: Just going on, it's time for a lunchtime remix here at Nation 80s. Here come the Average White Band and Madonna first, though. Shalimar, 1982, the full 12-inch, A Night to Remember.

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0: 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The Style Counselor on soon. You're the best thing that ever happened to me. Well, this could be the best thing that ever happens to you tomorrow. Make me a
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0: 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Another £750,000 is up for grabs on Make Me a Winner. 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

Eurythmics, some Sweet Dreams have made of this. In Excess, new sensation plays real soon. It comes Alice Cooper, Poison. We're Nation 80s, the best variety of 80s hits.

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0: Bob Marley and the Wailers, Could You Be Loved? It's 10 to 2, we're Nation 80's best variety of 80s hits for Thursday. This week is flying on by. 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
5: The top stories at this hour. John Healey's resigned as Defence Secretary over concerns about spending. He's the sixth minister to step down in the last month. Our political editor Alan Smith has more.
6: Well, the headaches just keep coming for the Prime Minister, with this resignation coming as a real shock. In his letter to Sir Keir Starmer, John Healey says he had no other option but to quit. It's because of his frustrations at the lack of money for the military. He believes what's being offered by the UK government falls short of what's required for the country at a dangerous time, and he's being forced to make decisions that could make the country less safe.
5: 12 police officers have been injured during a second night of violence in Northern Ireland. It followed protests sparked by the stabbing of a man in North Belfast on Monday. A pro-Palestine protester who climbed Big Ben barefoot has been found guilty of public nuisance. Daniel Day cost taxpayers an estimated £67,000 after he did this in March last year. And Ryanair is being investigated by the competition watchdog for charging parents to sit with their children on flights. The carriers called the inquiry bogus.
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5: Rain turning heavy but easing later from the west, feeling muggy under widespread cloud cover, mainly in the west again. That's the latest. I'm Louise Easton.
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0: 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Hello, good afternoon. Hope you're well. It's Greg Burns here, right? An 80s iconic dance tune from Mars coming soon. And the Fine Young Cannibals, Good Thing, coming up next.
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0: 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It's Greg Burns. Right, tunes coming up from Sonia and Prince on the way as well. 1999 is coming up.
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7: The top stories this hour. John Healey's quit as Defence Secretary, arguing spending falls short of what is required to keep Britain safe. In his resignation letter, he says the Prime Minister has been unable and the Treasury unwilling to commit the resources needed. The Defence Investment Plan has been long delayed by wrangling about funding. Former Defence Secretary Sir Malcolm Rifkin says it's extremely concerning.
8: For a Defence Secretary to resign from the government in the knowledge that what is about to be announced as the government's improvements in defence is simply inadequate. That could not be more damaging, not just to the government, but potentially to the wider national interest.
7: Almost 3,000 patients a day were cared for in hospital corridors or makeshift areas in England last month. New figures show the waiting list for planned treatment also went up for the first time in 6 months. The government says it's deployed expert teams to help turn struggling trusts around. And Oti Mabuse is expecting her second child. The former Strictly star welcomed a daughter in 2023.
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7: Rain turning heavy but easing later from the west, feeling muggy under widespread cloud cover, mainly in the west again. That's the latest. I'm Louise Easton.
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0: 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We do have a heat wave coming soon, we're being told. Right, Mental as Anything and some Dolly on the way.
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The following pieces of music have been rated safe from being eaten by a cassette player. Kids today will never know the pain. Break out the pencil, wind up the tape. 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

0: 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Hello, good afternoon. Hope your Thursday's going well. Countdown to Game 1 of the World Cup. Can't all wait. And Bryan Adams is coming next.
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5: The top stories this hour. A government source says the country's safer because of the decision Keir Starmer has made following the Defence Secretary's resignation. John Healey has quit over funding, claiming spending falls short of what's required to keep Britain safe. Donald Trump's warned the US will hit Iran hard and seize control of the country's oil industry in the not-too-distant future. The threat comes after both countries continued to exchange strikes yesterday. A 19-year-old police officer has died in hospital after being hit by a car in Northumberland. PC Jess Turnbull was responding to another crash when she was struck near Cramlington on Monday. England's director of cricket says he won't make a rash decision over the future of captain Ben Stokes, who's been dropped from the second test with New Zealand after breaching curfew regulations he helped set. And a think tank is suggesting that achieving the fresh fruit and veg target of five a day could become unaffordable for many households over the next two decades. It suggests prices could rise by 170% by 2050.
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5: Rain turning heavy but easing later from the west, feeling muggy under widespread cloud cover, mainly in the west again. That's the latest. I'm Louise Easton.
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0: Dance Nation 80s. Thursday afternoon is here. All right, it's Greg Burns. Hope you're well. Squeeze and Tempted coming, and one of the best from Duran Duran. I'll play you Wild Boys next.
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0: 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Good afternoon. It's Greg Burns here. Right, some early Kylie coming. Also some Robert Palmer. And from Joe Boxes, Just Got Lucky is coming up as well. It's Greg Burns here. It's where you get Roberto waking you up weekday mornings. Hope you're having a good Thursday.
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6: The top stories this hour. John Healey says he was left with no other option than to resign as Defence Secretary in a disagreement about funding. A government source insists the country is safer because of the decisions Sir Keir Starmer has made. Police in London are working with Apple to make stolen phones unusable. Scotland Yard's been demanding tech firms do more to make devices less desirable to thieves. Met Police Chief Sir Mark Rowley says progress is being made.
7: We used to see, even just a few months ago, 80% of the phones being reactivated, these stolen phones. Now, it's about 20% the recent weeks.
6: And excitement is building as the World Cup gets underway. Mexico, who are co-hosts with Canada and the US, take on South Africa in the opener later. Meanwhile, Scottish fans are getting excited as Scotland prepare to play in the tournament for the first time in almost 30 years.
8: Make it through the group stages. Come on, let's do it.
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6: Outbreaks of rain becoming increasingly showery with a few heavy bursts. Windy for most, cloudy and wet tomorrow. That's the latest. I'm Louise Easton.
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0: 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Hello, good afternoon. How are we? It's Greg Burns here, right? The iconic tune from John Farnham, You're the Voice. And some classic Stevie Wonder on the way.
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0: Nation 80s song that started all for Kim Wilde. All right, good evening. How are we tonight? Looking forward to a bit of World Cup action later. We'll continue today with U2, Falco and some madness all on the way.
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5: The top stories this hour. John Healey's resigned as Defence Secretary, accusing the Prime Minister of failing to spend the money needed to keep the country safe. The government's defence investment plan's been delayed by wrangling over funding. Former British Army Captain Dr. Patrick Berry is worried about who takes on the role next.
6: Who would take on this brief if the last Defence Secretary has had to resign, unless they've got major assurances about how they can best represent the armed forces?
5: A teenager from Dundee has died on holiday in Spain, with his family believing it was down to a reaction to vape oil. 18-year-old Harry Whitten was in Benidorm with his girlfriend. The UK's first weight loss pill has been approved by the medicines regulator and will be available privately within weeks. Trials showed when coupled with diet and exercise, people shed around a fifth of their weight using the daily Wegovy tablet. And Ryanair is being investigated by the competition watchdog for charging parents to sit with their children on flights. The carriers called the inquiry bogus.
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9: Outbreaks of rain tonight with some heavy bursts in places, rather windy for many too. That's the latest. I'm Alex Richardson.
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Hello, this is Steve Power. Thank you for making us your choice this evening. It's Power Up the 80s. See what they've done there? And it's only on Nation 80s, playing you brilliant songs from a brilliant decade. Just some wonderful, wonderful memories. The big ones, of course, the massive bands. And sometimes we'll just throw in a curveball for good measure on Nation 80s.

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Good evening. This is Nation 80s. Hope you've had a good day. Whatever it's brought you, I hope we can round it off in style this evening with non-stop 80s. Just some of the greatest songs from the best decade ever. Some of the big number ones and some that just about grazed the charts. You'll hear them all right here on Nation 80s.

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And that's exactly what we do for you all day long. 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I'm Steve Power, through until 10 with more 80s classics.

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I'm Steve Power, and playing you these songs just brings back so many memories. Hope you're enjoying all the songs this evening, and stick around because we've got plenty more where they came.

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2: The top stories this hour. Keir Starmer's under fresh pressure after the Defence Secretary dramatically resigned. John Healey has accused the Prime Minister of being unable and the Treasury unwilling to commit the resources needed to defend Britain at a time of rising threats. The UK's first weight loss pill has been approved by the medicines regulator. The Wegovy tablet, to be taken daily, will be available privately within weeks. It hasn't yet been assessed for use on the NHS. The man who lost an eye when he was stabbed in Belfast on Monday is said to be improving in hospital. The attack on Stephen Ogilvie triggered two nights of violent unrest, which his family has condemned. Three more people have been jailed for their part in violence in Southampton last week over the death of Henry Novak. The trio, aged 23, 27 and 36, have been sentenced to a combined 8 years and 3 months. And former British number one Dan Evans has announced he's retiring from tennis. The 36-year-old will quit the sport after this year's Wimbledon Championships.
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10: Outbreaks of rain tonight with some heavy bursts in places. Rather windy for many too, that's the latest. I'm Alex Richardson.
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It is the 80s, of course. And what's great about the 80s, it has just universal appeal. If you grew up during the decade, then you'll remember all these songs. And if you didn't, and you're only new to the scene in terms of 80s stuff, we got a brilliant collection of songs that will just keep you entertained for the evening right here on Nation 80s.

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1: 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I'm Steve Power. At 10 o'clock tonight, it's Chilled 80s with Mark Franklin, showing that although we had a lot of a crash, bang, wallop in the 80s, there was an alternative side to it, a softer side to it, and you'll hear that later, only on Nation 80s.

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Hope your day has gone well, and hopefully you might be at work actually at the moment. Your day might have just started, but if you're in the general normal run of things, hopefully you're at the point where you can have a little relax, enjoy a couple of hours of downtime, and enjoy the music that we're playing for you right now on Nation 80s.

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This is Nation 80s. I think depending on when you were growing up, it kind of has an impact on what your favourite years were from the 80s. For me personally, it's kind of the early part of it, 1980 through till about 83. Loved all the new romantic stuff. But for you, maybe depending on where you were in your growing cycle, could be further on, almost up to the, we call it Acid Days, which saw out the decade. You hear all the stuff from that brilliant decade right here on Nation 80s.

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And can you remember where you were when that came out? So many of these songs were out in what I call our formative years, if you were living through the 80s. And if you weren't, this is what I love. This decade just hits every age range possible. But if you were living in the 80s and remember this first time around, oh, they were some of the moments, weren't they? Breakups, getting together, finding out your results, doing your driving test, all of these often revolve around brilliant 80s songs that we play for you on Nation 80s.

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this is Power Up the 80s. I'm Steve Power, and this is Nation 80s, bringing you the music from a brilliant decade and some of the memories that these songs evoke. And for me, going through the 80s, I think was, when you look at today and you look at all the technology we've got, you look back to then and it was the days of the Spectrum 48K. And then if you were really, really lucky, you managed to move on to one of the Amiga computers. It really was the advent, some of the games that came out, stuff like Manic Miner, fantastic stuff, another great memory. And you're hearing all those memories, musically and otherwise, right here on Nation 80s.

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0: Hope you're enjoying the songs tonight. I hope if you were there first time around, these are bringing back some brilliant memories. Maybe you were at the stage where you were leaving school, going out to the big wide world. There are songs that just kind of get you, aren't there? And we play them all here on Nation 80s.
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It's Power Up the 80s, weekday evenings at 6. I'm Steve Power. Thank you for choosing us this evening. Let's carry on with some more brilliant memories from the 80s on Nation 80s.

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Nation 80s, what a decade it was, and that's what we give you every weekday evening right here on Nation 80s. It is Power Up the 80s with those great songs, and the great thing about the 80s, moved through the decade, you had the new romantic stuff at the start of it, then we moved into the era of Culture Club, then onto some big power ballads in the mid to late 80s, and finished off with the We Call Acid House Party movement. What a great decade, you're hearing all those songs from all those periods of the 80s right here on Nation 80s.

0: 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I gotta have faith.
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2: 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It's time you scored yourself some truly life-changing cash. Don't wait around. 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
8: 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My name's Mark Franklin, looking after you until midnight with some lovely, relaxing songs.

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Late nights, round here, sound like this. We call this part of the day Chilled 80s. Really hope you're enjoying this late night soundtrack.

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1: Unexpected item in bagging area. Oh, I'm sorry. 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Just pick that item back up and give it another scan. Unexpected item in bagging area. 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